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I call her housewife, cause it's my wife. But I'ma throw shade if I don't get paid for this housework. Hey!

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1: 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No, I just had a little bit too much of Hennessy. Just gonna tell you how I feel. Look. You so.